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My head was aching, my hands are shaking, but the crawling all over me.

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Z95. 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

0: Yes, indeed. 6:37 our time. Rolling along here on this Wednesday morning, midweek here at the Good Morning Sumter Show. Derek Burris with you. Hope you're having a good day today. Looks like it's going to be another nice one. It's actually kind of pleasant out there this morning. About 70 degrees right now. We'll look at that weather forecast from folks at the Weather Channel in just a moment. We'll see what it's going to do for the remainder of the day here. In the meantime, we got a full slate here this morning. We got our friends from the Liberty Steam Charter School. They're going to be coming by. Also, we'll check in with the good folks at Central Carolina Technical College. I believe their foundation folks are coming by this morning. And also, we'll get a visit with our friends at the Sumter County Sheriff's Office. So we got that and more coming up here this morning. Plus, we got our birthday club, got our spotlight on stupid, got our random facts of the day for you. And, some of you may have noticed our signal may not have been quite as clear when you get certain areas outside of Sumter. Well, we're back at full strength now. Just want to let everybody know we had some transmitter issues, but they have been fixed, and we are now running back at full power here at Z95. So you can listen to us back over in Manning once again, in Dazzle, all those areas, and we look forward to being back in your radios and your ears once again. Anyway, we've got a number of things here this morning. Of course, as we get rolling here in earnest, we have our good news stories that are making the rounds here for you today. Train service between Sweden and Finland is back for the first time in 30 years. It's not like the two countries were feuding or anything. Apparently, there was just a lack of passengers, and there was also a technical issue because both countries used a different type of track. But they fixed it. So now a railroad bridge lets trains from each country meet at the border. Officials from both countries are hoping that the restored route will boost business and tourism in the area. And three middle school students in St. Ignatius, Montana, found a missing woman trapped beneath a bridge and immediately called 911. The three boys were walking into town when they heard someone crying out. Police say the woman had been stuck under the bridge for more than 24 hours and was unable to move. Authorities got her to a hospital, and the local police chief said the boys likely saved her life. And a dozen Labrador puppies from the same litter just got back together with their mom and dad to celebrate their first birthday. Last year, vets expected the mom to have 6 or 7 puppies. She ended up giving birth to 12. The puppies' owners have stayed connected, and some of the dogs still hang out on a regular basis, but for the birthday reunion, all 12 pups returned for a party together. They even had dog-friendly cake and party hats. How about that? All right, there's some good news for you this morning. We'll take a break. Back with more on this Wednesday. This is Good Morning Sumter. We're right here on Z95.
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7: Weather Channel forecast for the Midlands. Enjoy bright sunshine here today, 91. A light easterly breeze, mid-90s on Thursday with sunshine. Heat index values around 102 and an afternoon shower or storm possible. Lows at night will be in the muggy low 70s. Friday, tropical moisture surges northward, and that's going to keep good chances of rain and storms in the forecast. Friday, Saturday, and Sunday. Richard DeWedding at the Weather Channel.
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Yeah, the Killers. 6:52. That's our time moving along here on this Wednesday morning, midweek. Good morning, Sumter Show. Derek Burris with you. A few things for you real quick. South Park in the news again. South Park creators Trey Parker and Matt Stone announced yesterday they're changing the name of the show. They're changing it to South America. And that change is a poke fun at President Trump for renaming the Gulf of Mexico and Lake Ontario to the Gulf of America and Lake America. Apple and Google updated their maps to reflect the change. Quote, inspired by the bravery and patriotism of Apple and Google, we're changing the name of South Park to South America. We especially want to thank our parent company, Paramount, Skydance Capitulation. It's unclear if it's a permanent change or just promotion for their upcoming season. South Park Season 29 premieres Wednesday, September 16th on Comedy Central, and the next day on Paramount Plus. And in case you missed it, South Park also razzed Trump in their Emmy win announcement. So there you go. Anyway, hey, today is only Wednesday, and of course, we always talk a lot about our BigCarolinaSaves.com sale that we do on Fridays here. And we remind you periodically, you can actually buy anytime during the week, 9 to 5, Monday through Friday, during our normal business hours here at Community Broadcasters. 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We've got a lot of great stuff. In fact, under the Sumter tab, I'm not going to list a lot up right now, but we do have a lot of great entertainment items. 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It means event season. 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Go ahead, decide what you want to buy. You can call in starting a little bit later on this morning. Give the folks here at the office time to get in. And you can shop with us at carolinasaves.com. All right, my friends, we'll take a break. We come back more on tap for you here this morning. We got our birthday club, got our spotlight on Stupid, got our random facts of the day coming up for you. Also, we got a visit with our friends at Liberty Steam Charter School at the bottom of the next hour. Also, Central Carolina Technical College on tap this morning, as well as the Sumter County Sheriff's Office. So we got a full slate here this morning. It's Good Morning Sumter. We're right here on Z95.

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0: 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Well, not quite Mexican radio, but we're here. Anyway, 7:17, our time rolling along here on this Wednesday morning. Midweek here in the Good Morning Sumter Show, time for the birthday club. And we have a single birthday here today. I want to say happy birthday to Grant Diaz. Grant Diaz with a birthday today. Grant, happy birthday to you, sir. We'll drop your name into the hopper. And, of course, at the end of the week here, we'll do our end of the week drawing on Friday. And that's for our bag of swag and goodies. We'll draw from all the names we've ended up announcing this week, this past Monday through this coming Sunday. Now, remember, if you got a weekend birthday, falls on Saturday or Sunday. We always announce those on Friday morning. Also, a little extra added bonus for you. If we do announce your name in the birthday club, you are automatically entered into our end of the month drawing, and that is for a $250 gift card to Heinz Furniture and Bedding, 3602 Broad Street Extension, right here in Sumter. But remember, my friends, you can't win. You ain't in. So send along that birthday information. 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It's goodmorningsumter@gmail.com. goodmorningsumter@gmail.com. 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Or just very simply type in the words Good Morning Sumter right there in Facebook search bar. 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And then you easy enough to send us a message then through Facebook's Messenger. Or if you'd like to, just pick up the phone and give us a call, old school style, here at 803-775-2321, then extension 0. 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And remember, you can send in your own name. 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Happy birthday again today to Grant Diaz. Grant Diaz, hope you're having a good birthday, sir, here on this September 9th, 2026. All right, send those birthdays in to us. 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All right, birthday club done for the day. 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
0: You know, more criminals should keep journals for moments like this. A 41-year-old man in Florida named Christopher Herndon was dealing some drugs and journaling on the side. In one notebook, he wrote, "No police will come for me." Oh, but they did. SWAT team busted through his door and seized 849 grams of fentanyl, more than enough for 400,000 potentially lethal doses. He also had a kilo of meth, 1.3 kilograms of cocaine powder, 57 grams of crack cocaine, and 14 grams of marijuana. He also had $12,000 in cash and that notebook. When the police read that entry, they responded, not how that works. Obviously, he's facing a lot of charges, although they haven't released the complete list yet. Someone online joked that Christopher should have another journal on the way titled, "No Judge Will Give Me Time." All right. Anyway, there you go. There's your Spotlight on Stupid for today. Time now for our random facts of the day. Always enjoy bringing you these little nuggets of knowledge each morning here at this time. BJ's Wholesale Club was founded in 1984, and the name came from the initials of Beverly Jean Weitch, the daughter of the company's then-president, Mervyn Weitch. And Robert Probst invented modern-day office cubicles in 1968, but he called them a monolithic insanity before he died in 2000. And according to one scientific study, the most universally liked scent is lime. Okay. And the game Chutes and Ladders, or Snakes and Ladders, originated in ancient India as a way to teach morals and karma to kids. The ladders signify good deeds, while the snakes represent the bad things we do. And finally here this morning, pineapples take around 2 years to grow. Who knew? Pineapples take around 2 years to grow. All right, there you go. There are your random facts for today. We'll take a break. When we come back, our friends in the Liberty Steam Charter School are going to join us. Also later on this morning, we have our friends from Central Carolina Technical College. I believe we're talking to their foundation this morning. And also, We'll be chatting with our friends in Sumter County Sheriff's Office. All that and more on the way. It is your Wednesday morning. It's Good Morning Sumter. We're right here on Z95.
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0: 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A little Stevie Wonder for you. 7:30 our time, rolling along here on this, Wednesday morning, midweek here, the Good Morning Sumter Show. As promised, our friends from Liberty Steam Charter School here with us this morning, and Dr. Brenda Hatmer here with us this morning. How are you?
1: I'm well, Derek. How are you this morning?
0: I'm doing great for a Wednesday, and trying to get adjusted to this short week here.
1: We always put 5 days of work into 4 days when you have a holiday.
0: That's right. Those holidays are special. Also, speaking of special, you brought some special guests in with you here this morning.
1: I did. I have very important scholars with me today, and I'm going to allow them to introduce themselves and just tell us what grade you're in, please.
0: Let's start with the gentleman over here and then move to your right there. Who we got?
2: My name is Caleb.
0: Yeah. What's your last name?
2: Brown.
0: All right. And sir?
3: Hello, my name is Braylon Green, class of 2034.
0: You got to be right up to the microphone. Do that again. There you go.
3: Hello, my name is Braylon, class of 2034.
0: Okay, all right. And then we have the ladies over here. Ladies?
4: My name's Caroline Lynch.
0: Caroline Lynch.
5: My name is Dallas Brunson.
0: All right, well, very good. And what grade are you guys in at Liberty?
2: I am in fifth grade.
0: Fifth, all right.
6: I'm in fifth grade.
0: Okay.
4: I'm in fourth grade.
0: Fourth grade.
5: And I'm in fifth grade.
0: All right. So we got 3 fifth graders and a fourth grader. So you guys having an exciting school year so far?
2: Yes,
4: sir.
0: Yeah? I know we were talking here off the air before we went on, and we were talking about some of the things that you guys like about getting your education there at Liberty. What's your favorite thing? What's your favorite subject?
2: Math.
0: You don't hear that often. At least for me, I that was not my favorite, for sure. How about you, young man?
6: My favorite subject is math.
0: Math as well.
1: Nice.
0: All right, see what the ladies say here.
4: Mine's math.
0: Wow.
5: Reading.
0: There you go.
1: Reading, okay, good.
0: You're more along the line than me, but you got three mathematicians that enjoy math here. Dr. Hampner, this is pretty cool that they're loving math. You don't see that a whole lot.
1: No, I love to hear that. Yeah. Outside of your core content areas, what other things do you love most about your day at Liberty?
2: I love how we all share the right core values.
0: All right.
1: And what are those core values?
2: Stand up and own it, mindset, power of team.
0: Talk to the mic. There.
2: Stand up and own it, growth mindset, and power of team.
1: There you go.
0: All right. Those are your core values there at Liberty. Mm-hmm. All right.
4: My favorite part of the day is coming in the morning and sitting down and getting to talk about the morning with my friends and teachers.
0: Oh, okay. What do y'all talk about?
4: We talk about, like, good morning and hey all to my friends, and then I just give my teacher a hug and say hey.
0: Oh,
4: good morning.
0: Well, that's good. Yeah. All right, gentlemen.
6: My favorite part of the day is social studies.
0: All right.
5: My favorite part of the day is lunch.
0: Lunch. Well, you gotta eat.
5: Yeah.
0: Now, you guys have breakfast available there too, don't you?
1: Oh, yes. Yeah. Absolutely. Free breakfast and free lunches.
0: Yeah.
1: What's your favorite lunch?
5: Chicken Alfredo.
0: Now, how often do they have that? Not often enough for you, right? All right. What's your favorite lunch? What do you like?
5: My favorite lunch is chicken wings.
0: All right.
1: Mm-hmm. Yeah. Mine too.
0: Yeah, those sound good.
4: Mine's nachos.
0: Nachos. See, I mean, I got a variety. We didn't have all this stuff when I was in school. Yeah.
5: Mine's is Mandarin chicken.
0: Oh. Mandarin chicken.
1: Nice.
0: Oh, my gosh.
1: Yeah.
0: Yeah, you know, we would just have chicken. It was just some chicken shape, you know, back in the day. Anyway, it sounds like you guys are eating good there and everything.
1: Mm-hmm. So what else are y'all involved in outside of your academic pieces? Talk about your extracurricular things.
0: Yeah. What do you guys do?
5: I'm in drumline. We have that on Mondays and Wednesdays. Another thing that I do often is Saturday enrichments, because Liberty sometimes has Saturday enrichments where parents can volunteer to just do something that they're good at and teach the students about it.
0: All right. Yeah. The drumline. You like music? Young man in the drumline.
5: Yes, I like music.
0: Okay. Cool. How about you?
3: I used to do safety patrol and stuff. I don't do it now, but I do.
0: Yeah, that's okay. Maybe you'll get to do it again.
3: Next school year.
0: Okay. All right.
4: Mine's like the Saturday of Richmond. I signed up for the gymnastics ones and like other ones because I love gymnastics.
0: That's good. You want to be a gymnast? Yeah?
4: Yes, sir.
0: A mathematical gymnast right there. All right.
2: Mine is step. I do step on Mondays and Wednesdays, and sometimes I do Saturday enrichments. I did line dancing on a Saturday enrichment and gymnastics.
0: Dr. Hamner, I know we talked before about the Saturday enrichments. How often do you have these every Saturday, and are they optional, and how many can they attend, if all of them, or are they required to attend? So many.
1: They are offered as frequently as we can on Saturdays,
0: right.
1: And there are a variety of opportunities depending on what either our staff or our parents volunteer to assist with,
0: right?
1: Because it's a passion, you know, of theirs.
0: Sure.
1: Think about what other Saturday enrichment opportunities besides the gymnastics, and what else is offered?
2: Oh, they also do cooking classes. I like cooking classes.
0: I heard that y'all had that. That's pretty cool. Yeah.
2: And there's also one where it's like recycling. They go around and recycle different things of trash.
0: Okay.
5: Another Saturday enrichment is robotics. I did robotics in first grade, and I really liked it.
0: Wow. Yes. Robotics. You were going to say something.
4: I was going to say the same thing.
0: Oh, really? That's all right. And, young man, you have anything about the Saturday enrichments that you really enjoy?
3: No.
0: Okay. All right. Well, that's good enough. That's a robotics. That's pretty cool. That kind of goes hand in hand with your mathematics and all, doesn't it?
1: Mm-hmm.
0: A little bit.
5: Yes, sir.
0: Yeah. And did they actually build robots?
5: We used Lego pieces, and we used, like, some wires.
0: When the ones had the little motors and all?
5: Yes, sir.
0: Ah, that's pretty cool.
1: Talk to me a little bit about the enrichment courses, encore courses. Oh. What are you all taking this year?
2: We have Spanish, STEAM, theater, well, drama, and music. Art. And
0: music,
2: art,
0: yeah, all yeah. the STEM and STEAM things. I'm sure you guys are going to be at the E-STEAM Festival.
1: Absolutely.
0: You know, this year.
1: And maybe even the E-STEAM 5K.
0: Oh, there you go. Mm. Maybe some of you will run that. So it's pretty exciting.
1: It is a 5K where we're touring kind of the downtown area, and you can run or walk as a participant.
0: And I believe that's coming up on the 19th.
1: That's correct.
0: September 19th. Mm-hmm. So, in fact, we'll have Eric and them back on the show here more from the development board to talk a little bit more about that. I'm always curious what you guys want to do when you're grown up. I know that, you know, Liberty STEAM's helping to prepare you guys for your futures. And a lot of you are interested in various different things. I'm going to start over here with the young ladies. What do you guys want to do?
2: I want to be a part of science.
0: Science. Scientist, all right?
4: I want to be a teacher at Liberty and a gymnastics coach at Miss Libby's.
0: Go ahead and get them to sign you up a contract right now, okay? Yeah. Gentlemen?
5: I want to do sports. I don't know what type of sports, but my main three right now is baseball, basketball, and football.
0: Okay, well.
3: I want to be a cook or just enjoy life.
0: Man, listen, that's all right. I have never heard answer to enjoy life, but you got it right, young man. I think that's awesome. Dr. Hamner, I think you got some young people here, some young scholars that are really excited about their futures.
1: I would love to ask you all a question. If you were to talk to students outside of Liberty who were thinking about applying, what advice would you give them?
2: I would tell them that Liberty is an awesome school that you would like to join. We are kind, nice, and everyone's a good person.
0: All right.
1: I love it.
4: I would tell them, I would say, hey, I go to Liberty. It's a great school. and I think you'll really like it. So if you could apply, we could be best friends.
1: Very nice.
0: That's awesome. And gentlemen?
6: Some advice that I would tell them is just be respectful, have fun. Liberty has rules that ensure you are safe at all times.
0: Okay.
7: I would just tell them, hey, can you join our school? It's very fun, and the enrichments are very cool and stuff like that.
0: All right. Well, very good. You guys are well on your way at Liberty STEAM Charter School. And Dr. Hapner, again, won't be too long. You guys will be talking about your upcoming lottery. And let's tell folks again how they go about finding out more information about that.
1: They'll certainly see information on social media about our recruiting season, I guess it is, to sign up. But you can go to our Liberty website. There'll be applications available. We will be out in the communities doing our community walks, just trying to educate individuals about what Liberty is, what we have to offer, and why.
0: Very good. And again, they want to find you guys online or otherwise. How can they do that?
1: Just go to libertysteamcharter.org.
0: Mm-hmm. And also check you guys out. You can find all the information right there on your website. You guys growing and expanding every single day.
1: We'll be moving into seventh grade next year.
0: Yeah.
1: And so we always welcome applicants from, of course, kindergarten, but K through seven for the upcoming year.
0: All right. Well, guys, gals, I appreciate all of you scholars being here with us this morning. Is it your first time on the radio, all of you?
8: Yes, sir.
0: Yeah. Well, how was it?
8: Good.
0: Okay. Well, good. We'll check that box then. I appreciate y'all coming in. And what do you have on tap for school today? What are y'all learning?
7: Well, we'll be just learning social studies, science, math, ELA, and we'll be doing reading, and then enrichment time and stuff like that.
0: All right.
9: And ELA, we're learning about...
0: is that English Language Arts? What is that? Yeah, okay.
9: We're learning about text features, and in social studies, we're learning about transcontinental railroad and math.
0: Ah, okay.
9: We're in the decimals.
0: All right.
4: Good. In math, I'm learning about, like, adding and subtracting and, like, rounding. And in reading, we're learning about, in our HMH books, we're reading different books, and we're having like quizzes on them. And then in social studies and science, we're learning about animals and different text features.
0: Okay. All right, guys.
6: Yeah. In social studies, we're learning about the Transcontinental Railroad Part 2.
0: Yeah.
6: In reading, we're also learning about text features.
0: All right. Well, very good. Sounds like y'all have a full day ahead of you at Liberty STEAM Charter School. I appreciate y'all coming by this morning. Thank you.
1: Thank you.
4: You're welcome.
0: Thank you, guys. And Dr. Hamner, we'll look forward to seeing you guys again soon. But again, folks, if they are interested in finding out more about the lottery and getting involved in Liberty STEAM Charter School, again, libertysteamcharter.org. Appreciate you coming by as well this morning.
1: Thank you so much. Always good to see you.
0: All right, Dr. Brenda Hapner, and also our young scholars from the fourth and fifth grades at Liberty STEAM Charter School. Thanks for being with us, folks.
1: Thank you. You're welcome.
0: All right. We're going to take a quick break. We come back. We got a couple things for you. Then our friends from Central Carolina Technical College are going to be with us, and also the Sumter County Sheriff's Office. All that and more on the way on this Wednesday morning. It's Good Morning Sumter right here on Z95.
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13: Weather Channel forecast for the Midlands. Enjoy bright sunshine here today, 91. A light easterly breeze, mid-90s on Thursday with sunshine. Heat index values around 102 and an afternoon shower or storm possible. Lows at night will be in the muggy low 70s. Friday, tropical moisture surges northward, and that's going to keep good chances of rain and storms in the forecast. Friday, Saturday, and Sunday. Richard DeWedding at the Weather Channel.
14: Hey, did you miss us? Well, we're back, and we brought music. Z95. Here's that music we brought.

little Rick Derringer for you. Yeah, 7:54 our time. Moving along here on this Wednesday morning, midweek. Good Morning Supper Show. Derek Burris here with you. I want to thank our friends from Liberty Steam Charter School for coming by. I always enjoy talking to Dr. Brenda Hapner. Also, a lot of their scholars. It's four very nice young scholars in here this morning. Hey, BuzzFeed just put together a list of things that used to be free but now cost money. And most of these should definitely still be free. So I think we have a right to be angry. 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You can risk it, not choose one, but then you'll probably end up in a middle seat. And don't forget about free airline food, too. They really ruined air travel, huh? Disney Fast Pass. This used to be an awesome and free way to skip the long lines, and now it's been replaced by paid options. I didn't know that. YouTube without excessive ads. Now a 10-minute video will be broken into three ad breaks, unless you want to pay to get rid of them, of course. Free internet content. Why is everything that's worth reading behind a paywall nowadays? And parking. It used to be that you could find something on a nearby street. Now it seems like you have to scan a QR code for every parking space on Earth. And pizza delivery. Some people are fine tipping, but a delivery fee too? Miss the good old days. Now some places charge money to put air in tires. I know it's still cheap, but it used to be free. So what gives? You know, it seems like the most annoying things in life are also the most relatable. Somebody online joked that he was, quote, heading to the inconvenience store and asked if anyone needed anything. He got a lot of funny responses, but here are some everyday inconveniences that drive everyone crazy. How about when you buy scissors, only to realize you need another pair of scissors to open the package? Losing the end of tape. You know, you have to scratch it off with your thumbnail or whatever, and then when you finally find it, it shreds into long, annoying pieces. How about the 10 hot dogs, 8 bun dilemma? One of life's greatest mysteries. And trying to open a Capri Sun. Very frustrating. Here's one that drives me nuts, and my wife blames me for this, but mismatched Tupperware lids and containers. You're looking for the rectangle lid. You can only find the oval ones. So, how about a bag of chips that's mostly air? Doggone shrinkflation there. The phone charger that you think is charging but never was. Like 90% of phone cords these days are janky. And the grocery bag that rips in the driveway. Just hope it wasn't the pasta sauce in that one. And, you know, we all live very different lives, but I guess it's kind of reassuring to know that we're all united by the same mildly infuriating nonsense. And finally here, many things require background checks. High security, government jobs, becoming a police officer, airport jobs, working.

0: using online dating apps, though it can be tricky for people with common names like John Smith or Mary Williams. Some think this is excessive for somebody you're just meeting for a date, but the tool will also highlight red or green flags about the person. But the CEO behind the service, Amber Higgins, encourages users not to pass judgment, even if the site does. And she highlights the safety aspect. Unlike Googling or just meeting up, even through a video chat, this background check thing is not free. There's several different pricing tiers, ranging from $5 to $20 a month. You know, I know there are a lot of scams, but it can be intimidating to meet somebody in person for the first time. But think about it from the other side. If you're talking with another genuine person, you're going to look like a psycho if they find out you have a dossier on them, right? Just saying. All right, there's some stuff for you. We'll take a break. We come back. Our friends from Central Carolina Technical College, we're going to be talking about their foundation and also their upcoming golf tournament. We'll also be talking about a number of other things. We've got, of course, our friends in Sumter County Sheriff's Office. They're going to be checking by with us as well. So still got plenty more to go right here on this Wednesday morning on Z95.
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0: Z95. Yeah, a little Grand Funk Railroad for you there. 8:06 our time, and moving along here on this, Wednesday morning, midweek here, the Good Morning Sumter Show. And as promised, our friends from Central Carolina Technical College are here. And we have their one of their vice presidents here with us, Misty Hatfield.
1: Hi, Derek.
0: How are you?
1: Good. How are you doing?
0: You are the vice president of
1: Institutional Advancement.
0: There you go. I can never remember that.
1: Well, but, I can't either.
0: I do remember the vice president part. But you got a new face at CCTC that you brought in with you this morning.
1: I do. I'm happy to introduce our new the CCTC Foundation's new development officer, Mr. Ken Kelleher.
0: Mr. Ken Kelleher, how are you?
2: I'm great. Thank you very much. Good morning.
0: I love the accent, and you know, I'm sure people always ask you about that. Where are you from?
2: I'm from the UK originally.
0: Yeah.
2: And came to the States in 2007.
0: Yeah.
2: And moved to the East Coast around 5 years ago.
0: How about that? Now, when you were first here, were you on the West Coast? Where were you?
2: Yeah, I moved to California initially. Yeah. Spent 14 years just outside San Francisco.
0: Yeah.
2: Worked for a tech company, and I traveled all over the country. I enjoyed the East Coast.
0: Yeah.
2: Felt that we should one day experience it for real. And that's why we moved to South Carolina.
0: There you go. By the way, your daughter Phoebe also works at CCTC.
2: She sure does.
0: Yeah.
2: She loves it.
0: Yeah.
2: Good reason.
0: I know her. She's very nice.
2: Thank you.
0: And I know you're excited for your new job. So working with development, tell folks what that means you'll be doing.
2: I'll be trying to marry up the needs of the community with fundraising activity for the college and students to ensure that we meet our mission and that all of the students that we serve effectively can reach their full potential.
0: There you go. And Misty, of course, the foundation, you guys do a lot, and the activities and all that you do raises money for your scholarships.
1: That's right.
0: Among other things.
1: Yeah.
0: Yeah.
1: Yeah, that's our one of our top goals is to, you know, help support our students in ways that maybe federal and state and financial aid just can't fill the gaps. And then also we work really hard to give back for our faculty and staff and be able to offer them opportunities for training and further education.
0: Yeah. And you guys, of course, do that in a variety of ways. And one thing I know that you guys have coming up, your big golf tournament.
1: That's right. Yeah. And this is, I believe, the 16th year of the golf tournament. We have changed it up a little bit this year in honor of America's 250th anniversary.
0: Yeah.
1: So this year, the proceeds will benefit student veterans and military affiliated students and families through scholarships and other ways. And we're just excited to get back, give back, and we're going to have some representatives from our Veterans Upward Bound program and other veteran organizations in town there as well.
0: Yeah, that's a great organization you guys have there on campus to work with our service folks and those that have served.
1: Mm-hmm.
0: So
1: exactly.
0: Very good. Yeah. In fact, a lot of folks, when they separate from service, you know, they look for making a career change because they're still plenty young enough. They come to CCTC to maybe get some of that training, that further education to maybe go on a totally different career field or you know, something in line with what they did for Uncle Sam.
1: That's right. Yeah, our program is the only one in the state, and the whole mission is like you said, to introduce veterans to what opportunities there are there. They do not have to go to school with us or anywhere local. It's just to show them what training and higher ed opportunities they have and access to that. So,
0: well, you know, absolutely. And, you know, there are a lot of ways that you guys can help out. The golf tournament is just one of them that you mentioned. Are you a golfer?
2: I am.
0: Are you really?
2: Yeah, I've played for many, many years. I can't profess to be terribly good. I play to a standard of around 18 handicap nowadays. I once was okay at golf and would shoot in the low 80s, but not anymore.
0: Yeah.
2: Age is getting upon us, and it's fun, though. I still enjoy it.
0: I'm a terrible, terrible golfer, and I know that, you know, I like watching people play golf, but I'm awful. We still got room for folks that want to get involved in your tournament this year, because a lot of people do play golf. And this is one of the bigger tournaments around too. So
1: yeah, Derek, we're excited. It's October 2nd. I'll give a few details out at Beach Creek, and we tee off at 10 a.m. We do have several of our top sponsorship levels have been sold, and, mm-hmm. and this one is going to be presented by Air Carolinas and Triad Mechanical Contractors. But new this year, we have a drone drop hole sponsored by Hood Construction.
0: This is very cool.
1: Yeah, I'm excited about that. And New Idea is our lunch sponsor this year, so mm-hmm. that helps relieve some of the costs there as well. But yeah, we have room for more sponsors. We have a few team spots left. Not a ton, but enough mm-hmm. that we can still accept some players. So we're excited because typically we have 32 teams for that day. We try mm-hmm. to keep play moving
0: right.
1: quickly and organized.
0: Yeah, very good. So you do a couple flights, I guess, mm-hmm. Kind of split it up.
1: Well,
0: the start times are.
1: We do. We have a shotgun start, and
0: okay.
1: And so it is just the one start. But
0: okay.
1: again, we try not to hold people up on holes too much
0: right.
1: and all that good
0: okay.
1: stuff.
0: Well, very good. Folks want to sign up. What is the best way for them to go about doing that right now?
1: We have a website, cctech.edu/golf. And that's probably the quickest way to find it.
0: That's easy.
1: Yeah.
0: yeah. cctech.edu/golf.
1: That's right.
0: And, Ken, what are some things that you're hoping to accomplish here for the foundation?
2: My goal is to raise funds, increase the endowment for the college and the students going forward, try and work with local community partners, industry partners, and beyond the local community. There are some serious players out there that are very supportive of education
0: sure.
2: and helping people advance in their studies. We are pretty unique in terms of the student population we serve. Certainly in South Carolina, I think that we have a collection of students that span all stages of life,
0: mm-hmm.
2: But still need some real help. And the Technical College is a great place for that, as we do both certifications for different studies, as well as traditional education courses.
0: Mm-hmm.
2: But it's a very needy cause. There are very worthy students that come to the college, and we're excited to help them and support them through their education and into the workforce.
0: Well, I know you do a fine job there, and I know they're excited to have you on board with the foundation and their development efforts there at the school. Missy, anything else you guys want to mention here? We got a few minutes left here this morning.
1: Yeah, well, we have a lot of new and exciting things happening in the at the college and in our surrounding counties over the next really 2 years. So I can't wait to come back and fill you in on those details and kind of let you know what's happening. And that's part of the reason why we have Ken on board, is to really help provide some of the funding for some of those major expansions and projects that
0: right.
1: we have.
0: All right. Let's get another plug in here mm-hmm. for the golf tournament. Give the date, the time, and the location, and then also let's tell folks how they can put a team in. And I assume if they want to sign up individually, you'll pair them up if they want to find somebody to play with.
1: Yep, that's right. We can gladly do that. So it's October 2nd at Beach Creek Golf Course in Sumter. cctech.edu/golf is the best way to find out all the details. We have you can register and pay online. And the phone number's there as well. If you'd rather just talk to somebody, we're happy to give you any information if you need. And we'd love to have as many people support not only our students, but our veteran students that day as
0: right.
1: well. So.
0: Yeah. So this year, conjunction with the 250th anniversary of founding of our country, you're kind of designating this golf tournament kind of special for those veterans and those that serve.
1: That's right. Yes.
2: Absolutely.
0: Yeah. yeah. That's pretty cool.
1: Mm-hmm.
0: So. Ken, folks want to get in touch with you. What's the best way for them to go about doing that? If they're interested in partnering up with CCTC or find out more about your development efforts there, if they'd like to get involved, how do they get a hold of you?
2: Two ways. One, you can do it through the portal, the website, but additionally, email and phone numbers. My phone number is 803-825-1558. And my email address is my last name, Kelleher, K-E-L-L-E-H-E-R, first name, Ken, K-E-N, at cctech.edu.
0: All right. Easy enough to do. And Missy, I appreciate you being with us as well.
1: Yeah.
0: A lot of good things going on there with the foundation and also at CCTC in general. You guys really had a busy start to your school year and everything here.
1: We did. And with our new president, she's got a lot of great ideas and a broad vision and happy to see just the activity and new programs and things that we can bring to our community that we haven't been able to do in a while. So so we're excited about that. And as you know, state funding, federal funding, all of that is always in flux. But we're hoping that with the workforce Pell opportunity, we'll have some workforce financial aid coming soon too.
0: Yeah. And again, I know you guys looking ahead already to the start of the spring semester, which is going to, you know, be starting. Now's the time, if particularly if you're looking for financial aid outlets, and also to see, you know, what courses are available out there. Now it's time to do that stuff.
1: Absolutely. On the credit side, you know, we have some mini-mesters, but definitely takes a small amount of time to get started and get in. Yeah. But on workforce, that's one where we can get you in and out pretty quick-like if you're just looking to get a certification.
0: You know, the thing that amazes me, a lot of the industries and all that you guys work with here locally, they will pay a lot of people to come work for them while they're taking classes at CCTC. I mean, that's, you know, that's just blows my mind that, you know, back when I was a young lad, a long time ago, you know, you didn't see things like that. But now, I mean, that's just really an amazing thing and really a good perk about going and getting your education at Central Carolina.
1: That's right.
2: I do think as well that I'm a product of the system. So many years ago, my employer sponsored me to go to technical college, albeit back in the UK. And that's why I think I'm so passionate about supporting this course, because that's helped me start a great career.
0: Sure.
2: And I'm very fortunate. It served me well for many, many years. I'm thrilled to kind of give back and help the community here, as we've done for other local charities. My family and I, we've mucked in and participated because we like it here so much. It's a great bunch of people. And please help us to help your local neighbors because we want to help them.
0: Well, I can already say you're an official Southerner, no matter how long you've been here. The first time I met you, we were eating barbecue.
2: We were, absolutely. So, what's wrong with that?
0: Nothing wrong with that. You don't have that in the UK exactly, do you?
2: Not the same.
0: Not the same at all. Not the same. Anyway, where in the UK, by the way?
2: About 30 miles west of London. There's a castle called Windsor Castle.
0: Oh, yeah.
2: And I lived just outside of there.
0: Yeah. All right. Well, that's pretty cool.
2: Thank you.
0: Well again, nice to have you here on the show. Look forward to having you back again. 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
0: There you go.
1: Probably the easiest way to find any of us, and we'd love to talk.
0: All right. 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
1: That's right, Terry.
0: All right, Misty, thank you for being with us. Also, Ken,
2: thank you.
0: Nice to have you here on the show for the first time. Appreciate it.
2: You too.
0: All right, we're going to take a quick break. We come back. Our friends in the Sumter County Sheriff's Office going to be with us, this time with no warrants, I hope. We'll be back with more on this Wednesday. It's Good Morning Sumter right here on Z95.
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11: 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Yeah, right. Picture that with a Kodak. Or better yet, go to Times.

0: Z95, little Duran Duran, the group, so nice. Yeah, they named them twice. Anyway, just a couple of things here real quick as we roll on this Wednesday morning. Good morning, Sumter Show. Derek Burris here with you. And like I said, we got a few community events and happenings. We're scheduled to have our friends at the sheriff's office with us here, but I don't think they're going to be able to make it here this morning. We'll get them rescheduled again at another time. But we do got some community events and happenings we're going to let you know about here real quick. We just had our friends here at Central Carolina Technical College talking about their upcoming golf tournament on October 2nd. Again, if you'd like to participate in that, it's going to be at Beach Creek Golf Club. And you can register online. 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Speaking of golf tournaments, our friends in the Sumter Kiwanis Club, their annual golf tournament coming up on September 18th. That is a Friday. This one's going to be at the Links at Lakewood, 9 a.m. shotgun start. It's the Major General Tom Olson Memorial Kiwanis Golf Tournament, the 11th year they have done this. Food and beverage provided. Individual players can play for $60. A four-person team is $240. If you'd like to be a tee sponsor, it's $100. And if you'd like more information or to sign up for that, again, coming up on Friday, September 18th, 9 a.m. shotgun start at the Links and Lakewood. Like I say, to sign up, contact Bill Hogue at 803-795-9299. That's 803-795-9299. Also, this coming Friday, we got something. Our friends from South Sumter over there, the South Sumter Farmers Market and Flea Market, going to be going on this Friday at 337 Manning Avenue. This Friday, they got a Corvette car show going on in conjunction with this. They're also going to be giving away free food boxes. You got a chance to win one of those. Again, they do this every Friday at the same location there, 337 Manning Avenue, right there next to the South Sumter Resource Center. But the Farmers Market and Flea Market, they do this 4 p.m. to 8 p.m. every Friday, and we'll be doing that through October the 9th. And they have a lot of great stuff out there, fresh produce, handmade goods, clothing, home decor, and more. And this Friday, the Corvette Car Show they'll be having at the South Sumter Farmers Market and Flea Market, 4 p.m. to 8 p.m. this and every Friday through October the 9th. So make sure you check that out. Also coming up, friends over at the Sheriff's Office, their second annual First Responders Barbecue Cook-Off and Car and Truck Show. This is coming up on Saturday, October the 10th from 9 a.m. to 5 p.m. at the Sumter County Civic Center. This is going to be pretty cool. I was there last year. I'm going to be there again this year, broadcasting live here on the Z. Absolutely free admission. There's free parking. Of course, plenty of room there at the Civic Center, 700 West Liberty Street, where this is going to be held. They'll have raffles and door prizes, and they'll be giving out some awards starting at 2 p.m. Now, if you'd like to enter the car show to put your vehicle in, or if you'd like to be a participant in the barbecue cook-off, need to contact Lieutenant Mike McCoy with the Sheriff's Office. You can reach him directly at 803-774-4098. That's 803-774-4098, Lieutenant Mike McCoy. And again, the second annual First Responder Barbecue Cook-Off and Car and Truck Show coming up on Saturday, October 10th, 9 a.m. to 5 p.m. at the Sumter County Civic Center. Again, 700 West Liberty Street here in Sumter. I'm looking forward to being out there and joining them again this year. Also, let's see, I got one or two more things I'm going to squeeze in here in no particular order. The final Force Friday concert for 2026 coming up on September 25th. That's a Friday night here in beautiful downtown Sumter in the lawn of the old courthouse there, 141 North Main Street, 6:30 to 9 o'clock p.m. the time on that. The band Sole Purpose is going to be closing out this year's Force Friday concerts. Again, these are absolutely free. Bring a lawn chair out. Bring a blanket. They'll have food trucks out there if you'd like to buy something to eat or drink. Also, the folks in the Sumter Sertoma Club are there selling cold adult beverages. And also, the folks at the Palmetto Optimist Club will be there with hot dogs for sale. Also, cotton candy and popcorn. And they got free books for the kids as well. But this is a great family-friendly event. They have had terrific crowds, every one of these so far this year. September 25th will be the final one with the band Sole Purpose Again, this is brought to you by the City of Sumter, Giannis, Prisma Health, Walmart, Heinz Furniture and Bedding, and First Citizens Bank. So get on out there on September 25th for the band Sole Purpose. And finally, let's not forget Sumter Greens Fall Feast coming up, being presented once again by FTC. This is coming up on Thursday, October the 22nd. It's going to be held at USC Sumter right there outside the Nettle Center on University Drive. You can come out and network and socialize. This is a great event. They'll have probably 30 to 40 different vendors will be there, all with a variety of great food, some restaurants, some businesses, but everybody will have their specialties out there. They'll be cooking up. Adults only, 18 and older. They will have adult beverages there. Your tickets are all inclusive. They got some great music this year from the Green Swamp Collective, a fantastic local band. And again, all the proceeds from this benefit Sumter Green. They're the 501c3 that maintain our beautiful entryways in and out of our fair city. But to get tickets, they're $40 in advance, $50 at the door. And you can get those tickets at sumtergreen.org. That's sumtergreen.org if you'd like to see about getting tickets. But again, Thursday, October 22nd, 5:30 to 8 at USC Sumter is Sumter Green's Fall Feast being presented once again by FTC. All right, my friends, there's some stuff for you. We're going to come back and wrap it up for this Wednesday. This is Good Morning Sumter, and we're right here on Z95.
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10: Weather channel forecast for the Midlands. Enjoy bright sunshine here today, 91. A light easterly breeze, mid-90s on Thursday with sunshine. Heat index values around 102 and an afternoon shower or storm possible. Lows at night will be in the muggy low 70s. Friday, tropical moisture surges northward, and that's going to keep good chances of rain and storms in the forecast. Friday, Saturday, and Sunday. Retreat a wedding at the Weather Channel.
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0: 95. Little Noah Kahan. 8:55. That's going to do it for Wednesday's edition of Good Morning Sumter. We'll be back tomorrow. And we got a variety of stuff for you going on tomorrow as we get a little bit closer to the weekend. But a short week here. Of course, we'll talk a little bit tomorrow more about our half-off sale. CarolinaSaves.com, which remember, you can shop today and every day, Monday through Friday, during our normal business hours. 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Sumter, Florence, and Orangeburg. 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And you can start calling in. If you buy something at Florence, Orangeburg, we always make sure you get your stuff here in Sumter. But we have some great stuff. We'll talk more about that tomorrow. And, of course, Fridays we'll have new stuff rolling up on the website for you to buy and enjoy. But every day is a good day to buy at CarolinaSaves.com. Also, weather-wise, 72 out there. Nice, pleasant morning out there. Going to get up to 91 today, which isn't too bad, I guess, to what we've gone through here this past summer. But 91 for a high today. Partly cloudy. Otherwise, just a slight chance of late afternoon, early evening shower. A few clouds tonight, low down to 71. And for tomorrow, a little bit better chance of some showers. A few clouds from time to time. High 92. A few clouds and chance of a shower tomorrow night. About 30% chance. And for Friday, we've got sunshine and clouds mixed. High 94. About a 50% chance of afternoon and evening showers. Overnight low into Saturday, 73 degrees. So we'll keep an eye on the weather. Looks like our biggest chance of some of the precipitation going to be on Saturday and Sunday of this week. Of course, it would rain for the weekend. And anyway, you guys have a good day today. We will see you back here bright and early tomorrow morning. Make it a good one. We'll see you then. And peace.
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1: 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But after a tragedy shocks his community, Evan finds himself at the center of a rapidly growing controversy. And suddenly, he has the chance to become someone else. But as well-intentioned lies begin to unravel, Evan discovers that the price of belonging may be far greater than he ever imagined. Winner of the 2017 Tony Award for Best Musical, Dear Evan Hansen is a powerful emotional story about identity, connection, and the desire to be seen. 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
0: Weather Channel forecast for the Midlands. Enjoy bright sunshine here today, 91. A light easterly breeze, mid-90s on Thursday with sunshine. Heat index values around 102 and an afternoon shower or storm possible. Lows at night will be in the muggy low 70s. Friday, tropical moisture surges northward, and that's going to keep good chances of rain and storms in the forecast. Friday, Saturday, and Sunday. Richard DeWedding at the Weather Channel.
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That's why we're here, playing a bunch of random songs in a row, right? 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
15: Weather Channel forecast for the Midlands. Enjoy bright sunshine here today, 91. A light easterly breeze, mid-90s on Thursday with sunshine. Heat index values around 102 and an afternoon shower or storm possible. Lows at night will be in the muggy low 70s. Friday, tropical moisture surges northward, and that's going to keep good chances of rain and storms in the forecast. Friday, Saturday, and Sunday. Richard DeWedding at the Weather Channel.
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11: Weather Channel forecast for the Midlands. Enjoy bright sunshine here today, 91. A light easterly breeze, mid-90s on Thursday with sunshine. Heat index values around 102 and an afternoon shower or storm possible. Lows at night will be in the muggy low 70s. Friday, tropical moisture surges northward, and that's going to keep good chances of rain and storms in the forecast. Friday, Saturday, and Sunday. Richard DeWedding at the Weather Channel.
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12: Weather Channel forecast for the Midlands. Enjoy bright sunshine here today, 91. A light easterly breeze, mid-90s on Thursday with sunshine. Heat index values around 102 and an afternoon shower or storm possible. Lows at night will be in the muggy low 70s. Friday, tropical moisture surges northward, and that's going to keep good chances of rain and storms in the forecast. Friday, Saturday, and Sunday. Richard DeWedding at the Weather Channel.
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7: Weather channel forecast for the Midlands. Enjoy bright sunshine here today, 91. A light easterly breeze, mid-90s on Thursday with sunshine. Heat index values around 102 and an afternoon shower or storm possible. Lows at night will be in the muggy low 70s. Friday, tropical moisture surges northward, and that's going to keep good chances of rain and storms in the forecast. Friday, Saturday, and Sunday. Retreat a wedding at the Weather Channel.
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7: Weather Channel forecast for the Midlands. Enjoy bright sunshine here today, 91. A light easterly breeze, mid-90s on Thursday with sunshine. Heat index values around 102 and an afternoon shower or storm possible. Lows at night will be in the muggy low 70s. Friday, tropical moisture surges northward, and that's going to keep good chances of rain and storms in the forecast. Friday, Saturday, and Sunday. Richard DeWedding at the Weather Channel.
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1: What happens when the person everyone overlooks suddenly becomes the center of attention? 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
5: Weather Channel forecast for the Midlands. Enjoy bright sunshine here today, 91. A light easterly breeze, mid-90s on Thursday with sunshine. Heat index values around 102 and an afternoon shower or storm possible. Lows at night will be in the muggy low 70s. Friday, tropical moisture surges northward, and that's going to keep good chances of rain and storms in the forecast. Friday, Saturday, and Sunday. Richard DeWedding at the Weather Channel.
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8: Weather Channel forecast for the Midlands. Enjoy bright sunshine here today, 91. A light easterly breeze, mid-90s on Thursday with sunshine. Heat index values around 102 and an afternoon shower or storm possible. Lows at night will be in the muggy low 70s. Friday, tropical moisture surges northward, and that's going to keep good chances of rain and storms in the forecast. Friday, Saturday, and Sunday. Richard DeWedding at the Weather Channel.
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11: Weather Channel forecast for the Midlands. Enjoy bright sunshine here today, 91. A light easterly breeze, mid-90s on Thursday with sunshine. Heat index values around 102 and an afternoon shower or storm possible. Lows at night will be in the muggy low 70s. Friday, tropical moisture surges northward, and that's going to keep good chances of rain and storms in the forecast. Friday, Saturday, and Sunday. Richard DeWedding at the Weather Channel.
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5: Weather Channel forecast for the Midlands, still dealing with a lot of tropical downpours and humidity across the coast. Showers and storms coming in from the east, moving to the west tonight, and a low of 70 degrees. Isolated storms Thursday, 91, and widely scattered storms for Friday, Saturday, and Sunday with highs near 90 degrees. I'm meteorologist Scott Lauriemore at the Weather Channel.
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1: What happens when the person everyone overlooks suddenly becomes the center of attention? 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But after a tragedy shocks his community, Evan finds himself at the center of a rapidly growing controversy. 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
4: Weather Channel forecast for the Midlands, still dealing with a lot of tropical downpours and humidity across the coast. Showers and storms coming in from the east, moving to the west tonight, and a low of 70 degrees. Isolated storms Thursday, 91, and widely scattered storms for Friday, Saturday, and Sunday with highs near 90 degrees. I'm meteorologist Scott Lauriemore at the Weather Channel.
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